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Thank you for joining us this morning. Tim Allen here with a reminder about the old school run. Yes, a couple of tunes, a couple of old school tunes for the school run every weekday, 3:30, only here at Nation Radio.

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14: The top stories this hour. Donald Trump suggesting high fuel prices will drop rapidly once the Iran conflict is resolved. He says two American-flagged ships have crossed the Strait of Hormuz safely today under guidance from his forces. Iran stepped up its attacks on the UAE as Tehran tries to maintain its stranglehold on the key trade route. The US president told business leaders he's winning the war.
15: We're doing record business. We have a stock market that hit even with this military operation. We can't let Iran have a nuclear weapon. We hit all new highs, and I said we have to take care of business because we can't let that happen. So we did a little detour, and it's working out very nicely.
14: Efforts are underway to get two crew who may have the rodent-borne hantavirus off a cruise ship. Nearly 150 people are still on the vessel. Cape Verde authorities aren't allowing it to dock or those on board to disembark. US travel blogger Jake Rosmarin's on board and has posted this video on his TikTok account.
2: What's happening right now is very real for all of us here. We're not just a story. We're not just headlines. We're people. People with families, with lives, with people waiting for us at home.
14: The Prime Minister's to meet leaders from policing, higher education and business about tackling anti-Semitism later. It follows last week's Golders Green terror attack. Around two pubs a day shut for good in the first 3 months of the year. The British Beer and Pub Association claims the closures led to the loss of about 2,400 jobs. Hearts have taken a huge step towards the Scottish Premiership title with a 2-1 win at home to Rangers. The leaders are now 3 points clear of nearest challengers Celtic, and Manchester City have cut Arsenal's lead to 5 points at the top of the Premier League with a 3-3 draw at Everton. Nottingham Forest boosted their chances of survival with a 3-1 win at Chelsea. From Sky News, I'm Cam Hall. Nation
16: 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Good morning, welcome to Tuesday. It's Gary at Nation Radio, and it's the best variety of hits. Coming up, Eurythmics, Daft Punk, and next, it's Simply Red's. Nation.

Daft Punk featuring Pharrell. It's Get Lucky at It's Nation Radio. Tuesday morning. Hello, it's Gary here on Early Breakfast. It's the 5th of April. And in the world of showbiz, celebrating birthdays today. Happy birthday, Michael Palin, 83. Chris Brown is 47. Happy birthday to Adele, who celebrates her 38th birthday today. And it's a happy birthday as well to Craig David, born in 1981. Craig David, 45 today.

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0: Queen of Soul. It's Aretha Franklin, Who's Zooming Who. Before that, brilliant karaoke duet. Hopefully you had you singing along into your hairbrush. Elton John, Kiki D, Don't Go Breaking My Heart. It's coming up to 4:30, and it's Early Breakfast with Gary on our Best of British weekend. We're playing songs by some of the biggest and best-selling British artists, so make sure you've got Nation Radio on across the bank holiday weekend for a chance to hear that. And there's another piece of important news I need to tell you.
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0: Gary Howard Dreams. It's Nation Radio. Ange is having a well-earned week off breakfast this week so she can have her holes. So Sean Goldsmith will be here from 6. And Sean will have the Ponderer at 6.30 where he gets you to work out the answer to his cryptic brain teaser. There's Fast Facts at 7.40. And on the topical tune after 8, Sean has a news story. He wants you to come up with a song to fit that story. The best suggestion gets played. Golden Hour at 9, and then he'll let you know what's going on across Wales this week. It's Sean Goldsmith in for Angela J at breakfast this week from 6 at Nation. Nation
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0: 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But first, it's the top stories at 5, and they're next at Nation Radio. 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
20: The top stories this hour. The situation in the Strait of Hormuz is still unclear. Iran's disputing US claims that two American-flagged vessels safely crossed the key trade route yesterday. Donald Trump's attempting to use his navy to free up the blockaded shipping channel. The cruise ship, where three people have died in a suspected hantavirus outbreak, still hasn't docked in Cape Verde. Around 150 passengers are on board, while one British man's in a critical condition in hospital. Melekya, the virologist Vinod Balasubramaniam, tells us how the virus is transmitted from rodents to humans.
0: People become infected when they inhale tiny particles from dried rodent urine, droppings or saliva, especially in enclosed or poorly ventilated spaces where contaminated material has been disturbed, especially when you're cleaning a certain, you know, surface or a certain area.
20: The Prime Minister is calling on the whole of society to stand with Jewish communities following the Golders Green terror attack. Sakir Starmer's to meet leaders from policing, higher education and business about tackling anti-Semitism. Two police officers have been attacked while responding to large crowds that had gathered at a car meet in West Belfast. Northern Ireland's force says several of its vehicles were also damaged last night. Manchester City boss Pep Guardiola promises his side will keep fighting in the Premier League title race against leaders Arsenal after a dramatic 3-3 draw at Everton. It leaves them 5 points off the top, but with a game in hand on their rivals.
21: Now it's in our hands. If they win all the games, the title will be for Arsenal. So what we have to do is win our game, next one, recover well, and have to have a series of games, 3 days, and this is what we have to do.
20: Hearts moved 3 points clear at the top of the Scottish Premiership with a 2-1 win at home to Rangers. And China's Wu Yizhe has become the second youngest winner of the World Snooker Championship. The 22-year-old clinched an 18-17 final victory over Sean Murphy at the Crucible. From Sky News, I'm Cam Hall.
22: 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It's Gary Parker and it's Early Breakfast. Coming up, Rihanna, Naina Cherry and here's Queen.

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Flow Stance. It's Naina Cherry, Rihanna Diamonds, and Queen before that with Radio Gaga on Nation Radio. It's the best variety of it. Tuesday morning after the bank holiday weekend, if you're heading back to work with a bump today, then we've got some great songs here at Nation Radio. The best variety of it. Robbie Williams, Tapao, and ELO, Not Too Far Away. And this is the current single from Alex Warren. He had a massive hit with Ordinary, but this is Fever Dream at Nation. How

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0: No, okay, it's OMD. And if you love your late 70s, early 80s, Steve Powers Beat Surrenders here every Sunday at 7. 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

0: Samba, it's Home Wrecker on Nation Radio. I thought Phil was covering breakfast every day this week and Ange had a week off, but it turns out to not be the case. Ange is here on breakfast next. Ange, I know we'll give you a week off soon. Top stories for Wales at 6. They're first and they're next in Nation. 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
9: The top stories this hour. With many of us enjoying walks across South Wales over the bank holiday weekend, we're hearing how wheelchair users are completely cut off because of poor accessibility.
10: When I became a wheelchair user, I found I was suddenly shut out from so many of these spaces.
9: Bethany Handley uses a wheelchair and is a disability activist from Monmouth. She's speaking to us as new figures suggest two-thirds want countryside paths to be made more accessible. Bethany says it's vital everyone can enjoy the same places.
10: When we think of access in nature, we think that the landscapes themselves will probably shut disabled people out, that as a wheelchair user I shouldn't dare to dream that I could be on a mountain ridge again or back on a beach.
9: The Prime Minister's to meet leaders from policing, higher education and business to see how the UK can tackle anti-Semitism. He's calling for a whole-of-society response following attacks on Jewish communities. Speaking after two men were stabbed in Golders Green in North London last week, Sir Keir Starmer said there's no place for hatred here.
11: People are scared. Scared to show who they are in their community. Nobody should live like that in Britain.
9: Police in Swansea say they'll continue cracking down on illegal off-road bikes after seizing 16 before the bank holiday. Officers say it'll make a real difference to communities dealing with any problems caused by them. Wales is the only part of Great Britain to report a rise in the number of pubs. Across England and Scotland, around two are closing every day, but here, three pubs opened in the first quarter of this year. Wu Yizhe is the second youngest winner of the World Snooker Championship after after a tight final against Sean Murphy. The 22-year-old clinched an 18-17 victory at the Crucible, and you'll probably be seeing the outfits from the Met Gala all over your news feeds this morning. Beyoncé's made her first appearance there in a decade, joined by husband Jay-Z and eldest daughter Blue Ivy.
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9: Cloudy today, but expecting it to stay dry for the most part. Highs of 16 degrees Celsius. That's the latest. I'm Liam Arrowsmith. Nation
12: Radio. Good morning, Borida, and welcome to May the 6th. It's a Tuesday morning and a shorter working week if you had

broadcasting from Wales and for Wales for a Tuesday morning. Good to have your company. Welcome. 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

0: A special good morning request for Greg and Lisa, who are listening in. Nation Radio Wales, good morning. Fun time at Tunes on the Bay in Swansea this weekend. It was absolutely stunning on Friday. What a lovely evening for JLS and The Wanted, Ellie Sachs and all the rest of it. Did you have a nice time? Did you go and enjoy yourself all weekend long? We had football presentation on Sunday, which was good. Luckily, the rain sort of held off because we were outside having a couple during the day, which was also nice. And then yesterday, made it to, well, a little bit of shopping. Just a look around. And the look around is kind of depressing, isn't it? Because you're like, oh, I really do need a whole new wardrobe. And if that is what you fancy ahead of the summer, maybe a summer holiday too. Well, you could have all that and a whole lot more with the amount of money that we've got that you could be winning later on. Stay with me. Nation
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17: Good morning. A fairly quiet start for the roads this Tuesday morning. The M449 through to the Cauldron, moving east and westbound. No delays at the Bryngelas tunnels. Cardiff, Copenwell, Forcavalva Interchange, North Road, Whitchurch Road and City Road. Also moving Forbridge End for the Coychurch and the Waterton roundabouts. There's no delays to report for Neath for Bartalbot for Swansea. Quiet for Fabian Way and Oystermouth Road for the city centre. So for now, I'm Hannah Cox and that's the very latest.
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0: Right, here's Tuesday mornings for you, and I spin around, but I go nowhere fast. I clean up messes from the past. Socks go missing, that's my game somehow. I'm always the one to blame. Any idea? 07740938500, let me know on the WhatsApp. I spin around but go nowhere fast. I clean up messes from the past. Socks go missing, that's my game. Somehow I'm always the one to blame. Do you know? If you do, it's definitely used a lot in our household. And probably yours too. 07740938500. Have a guess at the Ponderer. This morning, here's Dua Lipa.

0: Welcome to Tuesday morning. It's Nation Radio. Good morning. A huge well done to mum of two, Jessica from Livingston, who was our winner on Friday for Make Me a Winner, bagging herself our biggest cash prize of £790,000.
1: You are joking. You are joking. You are joking. Oh my God. Oh my God. This is the most amazing thing ever. I cannot believe this. Thank you so much. I've never been to anywhere in Europe. I would love to go to Greece. I would love to go to Italy. Traveling. I'd love to travel. This is amazing. This is so amazing. Thank you so much.
0: Love her little heart. She absolutely was over the moon, as you would be. £790,000. Richa, Mega May is here, and what that means is we've got two rounds a week for the first 3 weeks of May. So this Wednesday, your next chance to win, then again on Friday, and so on. Yes, I know, it's very exciting.
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0: There's no need to wait until Friday, right, for your chance to win big. We've got £250,000 that you could be winning tomorrow. 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
29: Good morning. A fairly quiet start for the roads this Tuesday morning. The M449 through to the Cauldron, moving east and westbound. No delays at the Brynglas tunnels. Cardiff, Copenwell, Forcabalva Interchange, North Road, Whitchurch Road and City Road. Also moving Forbridge End for the Coychurch and the Waterton roundabouts. There's no delays to report for Neath for Talbot for Swansea. Quiet for Fabian Way and Oystermouth Road for the city centre. So for now, I'm Hannah Cox and that's the very latest.
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Ray and Where Is My Husband? 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Good morning. Apparently there's an app available now on how men can be better boyfriends. Did you know? There's such a thing. I know. The weird thing is it kind of coaches them in what to do when they mess up, even if

0: they don't realise it. So whatever they've done wrong, you know, let's say it's forget an anniversary, then they basically have to figure out how to attain forgiveness. And they're then given, I think it's 10 attempts to pacify a partner. And if they answer questions right, they get to a sort of like a forgiveness level of 100 and win as their partner's mood lifts. How it's managing all that, I don't know. Or you could just ask ChatGPT how to manage the situation. Stay with us. 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
10: The top stories this hour. We're talking about access to walking routes across South Wales this morning as disabled people tell us they feel locked out of the countryside. New figures suggest half of paths are overgrown and blocked. Bethany Handley uses a wheelchair but says that shouldn't stop her from enjoying the outdoors.
11: I grew up hiking and surfing, climbing. I was super active and outdoorsy. And then when I became a wheelchair user, I found I was suddenly shut out from so many of these spaces. And I had to completely learn from scratch how I could move through these landscapes again.
10: Iran's foreign minister says tensions in the Strait of Hormuz show there's no military solution to a political crisis. It follows Donald Trump's claim that the US Navy guarded two American flagships out of the waterway yesterday. Tehran has effectively blockaded the key trade route during the two-month conflict. The US president called the situation nasty and tricky.
12: We have to have the right people, and they have to be sharp and they have to be smart, because if you don't have the platform, meaning the country, meaning the right principles, the right everything, our country's booming now despite the fact that we're in a, I call it a mini war, because that's all they are.
10: The Prime Minister will meet with police, business owners and higher education leaders to see how the UK can tackle anti-Semitism. It follows a number of recent attacks on Jewish communities, including the stabbing of two men in North London last week. Sir Keir Starmer says we need a whole society response. Police in Swansea are promising a continued crackdown on nuisance off-road bikes after seizing 16 in a special operation. Officers say it'll make a real difference to communities who face problems caused by illegal vehicles. Wales is the only part of Great Britain to see an increase in the number of pubs opening. England and Scotland saw around 2 a day close in the first quarter of this year. And Beyoncé's made her first appearance at the Met Gala in a decade. She was joined by her 14-year-old daughter Blue Ivy and husband Jay-Z on the red carpet in New York.
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10: Cloudy today, but expecting it to stay dry for the most part. Highs of 16 degrees Celsius. That's the latest. I'm Liam Arrowsmith.
13: Nation Radio. Well, good morning, Borada, and welcome to this lovely Tuesday. I'm Angela J. Savage Garden coming up for you soon. And now, from Alexander O'Neill, it's this.

0: Nation Radio Wales, good morning. It's in cinemas. It is there. I watched the original one on the weekend, but The Devil Wears Prada 2 is in cinemas. Have you seen it yet?
1: I'm going to make something of this job.
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4: 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I hope that's not what you're wearing to the dinner.
5: That's all.

returned with the iconic cast, and apparently Emily Blunt, now the boss of Dior. It's had actually really good reviews, so if you fancy it, in cinemas right now. There's lots coming up, actually. Swansea Grand Theatre tonight, Let the Music Play. Later on this week, of course, in fact, the weekend, Josh Widdicombe is at Swansea Arena and at the Utilita Arena in Cardiff. If you liked A Question of Sport, no doubt you'll love Sue, Matt and Phil live on Saturday. There's just lots going on. In fact, coming up at the New Theatre in less than a week's time, Dr. Louise Newson, Breaking the Cycle, The Power of Hormones. I'm like, I wonder if I should actually be going to that one. I think it would be good. I just messaged my friend. Stay with us. I've got to say a huge happy birthday to Rhiannon, who's celebrating her 37th birthday today. Lots of love from her partner, Greg, and from all of her family who are listening in right now. Have the best day, Rhiannon. This one, Gracie Abrams, for you.

0: Welcome to Tuesday morning. It's Nation Radio. Good morning. A huge well done to mum of two, Jessica from Livingston, who was our winner on Friday for Make Me a Winner, bagging herself our biggest cash prize, £790,000.
1: You are joking. Oh my God. This is the most amazing thing ever. I cannot believe this. Thank you so much. I've never been to anywhere in Europe. I would love to go to Greece. I would love to go to Italy. Traveling. I'd love to travel. This is amazing. This is so amazing. Thank you so much.
0: Love her little heart. She absolutely was over the moon, as you would be. £790,000. Richard, Mega May is here. And what that means is we've got two rounds a week for the first 3 weeks of May. So this Wednesday, your next chance to win. Then again on Friday and so on. Yes, I know. It's very exciting.
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0: 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We've got £250,000 that you could be winning tomorrow. 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
29: The M4 is moving well this Tuesday morning, 49 to Cardiff Gate. It is getting slower for the eastbound side of the M4, though, into the Bryngelas tunnels. Moving for the approaches, A470 down to Coryton for the 4119 down to Miskin. Moving for the 465 to Shandarcy at 43. And Swansea coping well for the city centre for Oystermouth Road, Mumbles Road, Fabian Way. No delays to report for Gowerton. It's moving across Lochaber Bridge. I'm Hannah Cox, and that's the latest.
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Bon Jovi for a Tuesday morning. Hope you had a wonderful bank holiday weekend. Earlier on, our ponderer answer was washing machine. And I forgot to mention also Kelly in Carmarthen. Hello to you. And also to Kim, who's listening to us this morning. I'm not sure where you're listening to us, Kim. Feel free to let us know on the WhatsApp where you're listening. 07740938500. It's good to have your company. But talking about washing machines, apparently, this is crazy, but us Welsh people, would prefer room for an extra washing machine or a space to hang coats over having a fancy pool or a home cinema. Is it just that we're not asking for too much? Because if we won all that money, £250,000, tomorrow, maybe then we'd change our mind. Would we want a fancy pool?

Bob Marley and the Wailers, Nation Radio Wales. For Tuesday morning, sunshine and cloud today, highs reaching 16 degrees in the capital. Here's Galantis, David Guetta, and Little Mix.

0: across Wales and welcome to Tuesday, 5th of May. Did you watch any of the snooker last night? Well done to Wuitsa, who actually beat Sean Murphy to win the World Snooker Championship. It was a bit of an epic finale last night. 18-17 final score last night in Sheffield. Right, are we ready for this?
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0: Well, psychology claims that mood, you know, where everything sort of irritates you, indicates that you're actually missing someone. Believe it or not. Researchers have also found that people with dark eyes are more agreeable, while people with blue eyes apparently tend to be more competitive. Is this true in your household? And happiness is, well, we knew it already, contagious. When you're positive, people are naturally drawn to you. So have a positive outlook on this Tuesday morning, okay?
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20: Good morning. The eastbound side of the M4 is slow into the Bryngelas tunnels before Malpas Road at Junction 26. Approaches are queuing for the A470 to Coryton at 32, slow for the 465 to Shandasi at 43, and it's slow for Swansea now for Fabian Way, also getting busier for Gowerton on the A484 at the Victoria Road roundabout and across Lochaber Bridge. Swansea is moving well though for Gower Road, Sketty Cross on the A418. I'm Hannah Cox, that's the latest.
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Loving it, Nation Radio Wales. Good morning. Bit of Bobby Brown. Do you remember when you were growing up, what programme you used to absolutely love? Maybe one that you couldn't get enough of? Feel free to let me know. I will share with you after 8 o'clock this morning what actually is the best, shall we say, kids TV programme of all time, what has been crowned just that. Stay with me for that. Well done, of course, to the World Snooker Champion, Woozy. More on this. Did you see it in Sheffield last night? On the telly, probably watched it, of course. On the telly, I saw it myself. A little boy didn't want to go to bed. He's like, I want to watch. I'm like, no, you need to go to bed. It's late. It's a school night. Back to normal today after a long bank holiday weekend. It was nice to have the extra long weekend, wasn't it? 'Cause late-

0: 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Maybe you're doing something fun and different. Let me know. Or if you're off to work for Tuesday morning, then you're still very welcome. News headlines on the way. And what you may well have seen on the internet, it's not AI. It's absolutely real. And it's so beautiful. More on that coming up after 8.
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10: The top stories this hour. We're talking about walking routes this morning as disabled people in South Wales tell us they're being locked out of the countryside. New figures suggest over two-thirds of us think paths should be made more accessible. Our reporter George Simons has more.
11: I'm walking along this path outside of Newport and already I'm facing a gate that's overgrown. Whilst I'm not in a wheelchair, I'm still struggling to get through, and for people like Bethany Handler from Monmouth, it's a constant battle every time she goes to enjoy the countryside.
12: The biggest barriers that we have in the countryside are barriers that we have created. It's not mud or sand, it's kissing gates and stiles that shut so many people out.
11: Bethany's joining campaigners across Wales calling for better access to our natural beauty spots.
12: And when I became a wheelchair user, I found I suddenly shut out from so many of these spaces, and I had to completely learn from scratch how I could move through these landscapes again.
11: And with just days to go until the huge Senate election, it's hoped the next Welsh Government brings in more funding to free up countryside paths.
10: Elsewhere, Iran's warned the US there's no military solution to a political crisis after President Trump launched a new effort to open the Strait of Hormuz. Several ships have reported explosions in the vital oil route. Police in Swansea say they'll continue cracking down on illegal off-road bikes after seizing 16 before the bank holiday. Officers say it'll make a real difference to communities dealing with any problems caused by them. Wales is the only part of Great Britain to report a rise in the number of pubs. Across England and Scotland, around two pubs are closing every day, but here, three pubs opened in the first quarter of this year. And you'll probably be seeing the outfits from the Met Gala all over your news feeds this morning. Beyoncé's made her first appearance at the events in a decade, joined by husband Jay-Z and eldest daughter Blue Ivy. Guess what has to explore fashion as an art form for this year's theme?
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10: Cloudy today, but expecting it to stay dry for the most part. Highs of 16 degrees Celsius. That's the latest. I'm Liam Arrowsmith.
14: Nation Radio. Good morning, Vodada, and welcome. It's just after 8, Tuesday morning after a long bank holiday weekend. I'm Angela Dio with Joanne. Joanne coming up.

0: Across Wales, welcome to Nation Radio. Good morning. Nature does remarkable things, doesn't it? And you may well have seen this picture that's been going around, and it's not AI. It's absolutely real, and it's beautiful, and it's very rare. It's the rainbow, the iridescent rainbow. Have you seen it? It's like clouds mixed with rainbow colours and just looks fantastic. It happened in Indonesia. It's a phenomenon, apparently, that occurs when you've got small water droplets that basically settle near the sun's light. I think it has to be close to the sun for it to work. It's obviously very rare. I've never seen one in my life apart from today. When I saw that picture, I was like, that's got to be fake. No, it's not fake. It's real, and it's stunning. It happened in Indonesia. It's this iridescent rainbow. If you haven't seen it, Google it. Have a look. Gorgeous. I'll have to put it on our Facebook page.
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0: Met Gala happened. There were protests outside, I think because it was sponsored by the Amazon founder, Jeff Bezos, although he wasn't there. His wife was on the red carpet alone. Everyone looked fabulous, as they always do on the red carpet. In fact, it was Heidi Klum, I think it was, who turned up dressed as one of the statues. You couldn't really tell, to be fair, that it was her. Beyonce made her first appearance at the Met Gala in a decade. And the big showbiz story this morning, Blake Lively and Justin Baldoni have settled the lawsuit over the film Ends With Us. Does that mean now if there will be a sequel or not? I wonder. And a huge well done. If you watched it yesterday, did you see the snooker? It was the World Snooker Championship. A bit of an epic finale. Well done to Wuwitsa, who beat Sean Murphy. 18-17 was the final score in Sheffield last night. Did you see it? Here's Take That. You're a superstar now, as we broadcast across Wales. Welcome. This is Nation Radio Wales.

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1: If working in one place for your whole entire life either rings true to you, or even if that's hard to imagine, can you think of a song that may fit that? Okay, these days, commitment comes and goes, which I guess makes this kind of, well, loyalty feel even bigger. Many people dip in and out of roles every year or two. There's one factory job in Redditch which quietly witnessed 63 years of the same pair of hands turning up day after day. That's no job hopping. We're talking about just consistency, care, clocking in, clocking out. Basically, there was this retirement do, Elaine Hipkins retirement do, and colleagues there didn't talk about promotions or targets or anything like that. They talked about being looked after, about someone who remembered their names, had their backs, and showed up long before work family became a phrase. Six decades. It's unbelievable, isn't it? Leaving work, then it isn't just leaving a job, is it, if you've been there for that long? It's saying goodbye to a whole lifetime of routines, relationships in a world that rarely commits now for long. Working in the same place for 63 years, can you imagine it? It's a true dedication. And this kind of feels radical. So if that moment had a soundtrack and you could think of one for our topical tune, the final shift, the last whistle, the long walk out, what song would you play? 07740 938 500. Let me know, we'll play one before nine. Nation
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18: Good morning. Rhondda-Cynon is slow for Treforest and Tonteig Road on the A473 from Tonteig to the Upper Boat Interchange. The A470 slow to Coryton Interchange and the 4119 down to Miskin on the M4, adding 30 minutes to your morning journey. It is partially blocked from Moindy to a broken down vehicle. The 465, that's slow to Llan Darcy. A467 busy to Ynys Forgan. The M4 itself is slow around Llan Sannat. I'm Hannah Cox and that's the very latest.
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It's a good day. It's Tuesday. We've got a shorter working week this week, which is lovely, isn't it? A new survey has gone and crowned Grange Hill the best kids show of all time. Would you agree with that? It's good news for Grange Hill, isn't it? It's not a good day for pubs, though. Two pubs have closed a day in the first quarter of 2026. That's not good, is it? Although coffee shops seem to be sprouting up everywhere. Loads more coffee shops, or is it just me? Do love a coffee, mate. Here's Sam Fender on Nation Radio Wales. Good morning.

Sam Fender, Nation Radio Wales. The M4 westbound from Junction 30 at the Pentwyn Link Road at Cardiff Gate to Junction 32 at Coryton. Just be aware of an accident. Two lanes are blocked and traffic queuing through that stretch. And we've also got a broken down vehicle on the A4119 southbound. That from the B4264 to Junction 34 in Miskin. For you to be aware of, it's partially blocked. Traffic is still queuing through that stretch this morning. Welcome to Nation Radio Wales. Welcome to Tuesday and a shorter working week this week.

0: Tuesday morning, it's Nation Radio. Good morning. A huge well done to mum of two, Jessica from Livingston, who was our winner on Friday for Make Me a Winner, bagging herself our biggest cash prize of £790,000.
1: You are joking. Oh my God. Oh my God. This is the most amazing thing ever. I cannot believe this. Thank you so much. I've never been to anywhere in Europe. I would love to go to Greece. I would love to go to Italy. Traveling. I'd love to travel. This is amazing. This is so amazing. Thank you so much.
0: Lovely little heart. She absolutely was over the moon, as you would be, £790,000. Richard, Mega May is here. And what that means is we've got two rounds a week for the first 3 weeks of May. So this Wednesday, your next chance to win. Then again on Friday and so on. Yes, I know. It's very exciting.
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0: There's no need to wait until Friday, right, for your chance to win big. We've got £250,000 that you could be winning tomorrow. 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
13: Good morning. There's severe delays now for the westbound side of the M4. Two lanes are blocked to an accident from Cardiff Gate at Junction 30 to Coryton Interchange at Junction 32. And there's still long delays approaching the M4 for the A470 to Coryton for the 4119 to Miskin. Delays there are back to Moindy to a broken down vehicle. The 465 adding 20 minutes to your journey to Junction 43 for Llandarcy. And then back on the M4, it's slow around Llansannet. I'm Hannah Cox, that's the latest.
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0: Thank you for choosing Nation Radio Wales. Good morning. Weather-wise, today we're looking at a cloudy day. We might be lucky and get some sunshine, hopefully, but feeling a little bit cooler. Highs reaching around 16 degrees.
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0: We're talking about loyalty in a job this morning. Many people dip in and out of roles every few years, but there's one factory job in Redditch that quietly witnessed 63 years of the same pair of hands turning up day after day. No job hopping, consistency, care and clocking in. And at Elaine Hipkin's retirement do, the colleagues talked about being looked after, remembering people's names, having each other's backs, and then not just saying goodbye to a job. You're not just leaving a job then, are you? You're saying goodbye to a whole lifetime of routines and relationships and hopefully friendships that last an absolute lifetime and will continue to last. Lots of your song suggestions have come in. At Manic Monday, The Bangles, that from Phil in Newport. What about Sam Smith? Too Good at Goodbye, says Louisa. Nelly's Gone with the Beatles and Hard Day's Night. Hello also to Carol, Dolly Parton 9 to 5. Marilyn in Paul's Call also going with Dolly Parton 9 to 5 this morning. And Sammy too. Here it is, our topical tune for Tuesday morning.

0: Oh, we like that. Ella Langley and Choosing Texas. Playing the best variety of hits. This is Nation Radio Wales. Tuesday morning coming up for the Golden Hour after 9 o'clock. Kylie Minogue. Remember this one? But from what year? Dandy Warhols. Emma Bunton. Do you remember that one? 07740938500 if you've got any idea what the year is.
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18: The top stories this hour. We're talking about access to walking routes across South Wales this morning as disabled people tell us they feel locked out of the countryside. New figures suggest half of paths are overgrown and blocked. Bethany Handley uses a wheelchair but says that shouldn't stop her from enjoying the outdoors.
19: I grew up hiking and surfing, climbing. I was super active and outdoorsy. And then when I became a wheelchair user, I found I was suddenly shut out from so many of these spaces. And I had to completely learn from scratch how I could move through these landscapes again.
18: Iran's foreign minister says tensions in the Strait of Hormuz show there's no military solution to a political crisis. It follows Donald Trump's claim that the US Navy guarded two American flagships out of the waterway yesterday. Tehran has effectively blockaded the key trade route during the two-month conflict. The US president's called the situation nasty and tricky.
20: We have to have the right people, and they have to be sharp, and they have to be smart, because if you don't have the platform, meaning the country, meaning the right principles, the right everything, our country's booming now, despite the fact that we're in a, I call it a mini war, because that's all they are.
18: The Prime Minister will meet with police, business owners, and higher education leaders to see how the UK can tackle anti-Semitism. It follows a number of recent attacks on Jewish communities, including the stabbing of two men in North London last week. Keir Starmer says we need a whole society response. Police in Swansea are promising a continued crackdown on nuisance off-road bikes after seizing 16 in a special operation. Officers say it'll make a real difference to communities who face problems caused by illegal vehicles. Wales is the only part of Great Britain to see an increase in the number of pubs opening. England and Scotland saw around 2 a day close in the first quarter of this year. And Beyoncé's made her first appearance at the Met Gala in a decade. She was joined by her 14-year-old daughter Blue Ivy and husband Jay-Z on the red carpet in New York.
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18: Cloudy today, but expecting it to stay dry for the most part. Highs of 16 degrees Celsius. That's the latest. I'm Leah Marrow-Smith.
21: It was in this very year that the gorgeous Jessica Garlick made the last 10, the first series of Pop Idol. Do you remember? And I remember then doing some promo work with her at a store in Llanelli a little while later. Also in this very year, Julia McDonald was chosen as Fashion House Givenchy's new designer. Does that help you out in any way? 07740 938 500. Let me know on the WhatsApp. It was the year that the Leaning Tower of Pisa reopened after being closed for 19 years for repairs. It's a long time for closure, isn't it? Any idea on the year, let me know on the WhatsApp. We've got Dandy Warhols from this very year and Kylie now.

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Dandy Warhols, Nation Radio Wales, and the BBC in this year somehow persuaded UEFA, Barcelona and Liverpool to push back the kickoff time by 15 minutes of their semi-final match so that, if you remember, 23 million EastEnders viewers could find out who shot Phil Mitchell. Do you remember the year? And now I've got five, but

0: Horses returned in this very year with a new episode for the first time in 5 years, and loads of people, millions of people, 21 million tuned in to this.
1: What are you doing here, Trig?
2: Well, Del said he'd give me a lift to the pub.
1: Oh, all right. But you live closer to the pub than us.
2: I know.
1: In fact, you have to walk past the pub to get to this.
2: Yeah? But Del said he'd give me a lift.
0: Do you know what the year is? 077-40-938-500 on the WhatsApp if you reckon you know. 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
19: Welcome back to Costa Coffee's Iced Coffee Forecast, here to update you on the week ahead. Today, there'll be unexpected adventures moving in from the east, with high chances of bumping into friends and conversations that go on longer than planned. Later this week, expect a refreshing iced coffee made for picnics with picky bits and nowhere to be until 6. Because whatever the weather, with a Costa iced coffee made with heart in hand, the summer moments we love last. Costa iced coffee, made for summer.

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Thank you for choosing us. Nation Radio Wales for a Tuesday. Sophie Ellis-Bextor coming up. It was the year that Microsoft entered the video game market with the launch of its first game console, the Xbox. Do you remember? Did you get one?

0: Wales, Sophie Ellis Bextor there. Do you have any idea what the year is? 07740938500. Let me know. Now, in this year, JK Rowling was thrown into the spotlight because she introduced the world to this.
1: Mr. Potter, our new celebrity. Tell me, what would I get if I added powdered root of asphodel to an infusion of wormwood?
2: I don't know, sir.
1: And what is the difference between monkshood and wolfbane?
2: I don't know, sir.
1: Pity. Clearly, fame isn't everything.
0: Any idea? 07740938500. Hearsay, remember? On the way, and Train coming up. Nation
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0: Hello to Bess. Good morning and welcome. You reckon the year is 2001. To Scott, hello. Natalie's going with 2001 as well. Angela, working at a beautiful house in Kincoyd today. It's got to be 2001. Ooh, nice. Hello to Adam in Canton, who's going with 2001. To Jeff and to Ian, also working hard in Chepstow, going with 2001 this morning. I think it could be the year 2000, says Diane, working from home this morning. Loving the tunes. Well, was it 2001? Was it 2000? We'll find out very soon. Here's Jimiroquai.

Nation Radio Wales, good morning. Well done if you correctly guessed 2001 being the golden hour this morning. You were absolutely spot on. Stay with us for Lionel Richie, Laura Branigan, and a whole lot more after midday for our Nation

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9: The top stories this hour. We're talking about walking routes this morning as disabled people in South Wales tell us they're being locked out of the countryside. New figures suggest over two-thirds of us think paths should be made more accessible. Our reporter George Simons has more.
10: I'm walking along this path outside of Newport and already I'm facing a gate that's overgrown. Whilst I'm not in a wheelchair, I'm still struggling to get through, and for people like Bethany Handler from Monmouth, it's a constant battle every time she goes to enjoy the countryside.
11: The biggest barriers that we have in the countryside are barriers that we have created. It's not mud or sand, it's kissing gates and stiles that shut so many people out.
10: Bethany's joining campaigners across Wales calling for better access to our natural beauty spots.
11: And when I became a wheelchair user, I found I suddenly shut out from so many of these spaces and I had to completely learn from scratch how I could move through these landscapes again.
10: And with just days to go until the huge Senate election, it's hoped the next Welsh Government brings in more funding to free up countryside paths.
9: Elsewhere, Iran's warned the US there's no military solution to a political crisis after President Trump launched a new effort to open the Strait of Hormuz. Several ships have reported explosions in the vital oil route. Police in Swansea say they'll continue cracking down on illegal off-road bikes after seizing 16 before the bank holiday. Officers say it'll make a real difference to communities dealing with any problems caused by them. Wales is the only part of Great Britain to report a rise in the number of pubs. Across England and Scotland, around two pubs are closing every day, but here, three pubs opened in the first quarter of this year. And you'll probably be seeing the outfits from the Met Gala all over your news feeds this morning. Beyoncé's made her first appearance at the events in a decade, joined by husband Jay-Z and eldest daughter Blue Ivy. Guests were asked to explore fashion as an art form for this year's theme.
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9: cloudy today, but expecting it to stay dry for the most part. Highs of 16 degrees Celsius. That's the latest. I'm Liam Arrowsmith.
13: Hello, good morning, just after 10. Angela, thank you. See you tomorrow morning. I'm Mark Franklin playing Estelle's American.

Morning and welcome to Nation Radio Wales. Hello, Caris in Swansea. She says, first day back after the long weekend and I'm already missing the Lions. Is there any chance you could play me the new song from Olivia Rodrigo? I absolutely love it. Sure thing, for you, here's Drop Dead. I know.

0: You are listening to Nation Radio Wales. Dan in Newport says, feels like the bank holiday vanished in about 12 minutes. Yeah, not going to disagree with that. Thank you for your message. Also got a happy birthday to do here from Emily in Wrexham. It's her brother's 21st birthday today. He's called Josh. He's going to be celebrating later, but right now he's pretending to revise. Josh, happy birthday. You share yours with Michael Palin, who's 83 today. James Cracknell's 54. And Craig David is 45. Music on the way next. I'm going to get on some classic Seal. Nation
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Bank holiday may be well and truly over. The good news is there is another one at the end of May. In the short term, though, how do you fancy cheering yourself up by winning £250,000 here at Nation Radio Wales? I will tell you how after Prefab Sprout and Shawn Mendes and Camila Cabello.

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0: great, this. It is the new song from Teddy Swims on Nation Radio Wales. It is called Mr. Know-It-All. Thanks for having us on this Tuesday morning. Hope your bank holiday weekend was good. News for 11 on the way in just a second. And then I have music to play from George Benson.
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12: The top stories this hour. There's increasing uncertainty about whether the ceasefire between Iran and the US is still in place. Tehran claims it's fired on an American warship in the Strait of Hormuz, while Donald Trump says the US has targeted seven Iranian vessels in the shipping passage. The US president says the situation is nasty and tricky.
13: We have to have the right people, and they have to be sharp, and they have to be smart, because if you don't have the platform, meaning the country, meaning the right principles, the right everything, our country's booming now, despite the fact that we're in a, I call it a mini war.
12: With many of us enjoying walks in South Wales over the bank holiday weekend, we're hearing how wheelchair users feel completely cut off because of poor accessibility.
14: When I became a wheelchair user, I found I suddenly shut out from so many of these spaces.
12: Bethany Handley relies on a wheelchair and is a disability activist from Monmouth. She's speaking to us as new figures suggest two-thirds want countryside paths to be more accessible. Bethany says it's vital everyone can enjoy the same places.
14: When we think of access in nature, we think that the landscapes themselves will probably shut disabled people out, that as a wheelchair user, I shouldn't dare to dream that I could be on a mountain ridge again or back on a beach.
12: Welsh Water says it's closely monitoring the River Conwy after a sewage spill over the weekend. The water company says it opened a storm overflow for 45 minutes and water quality tests suggest the river hasn't been affected. Delays at Cardiff Airport have improved slightly according to new figures. The Civil Aviation Authority says passengers typically wait an extra 40 minutes and 54 seconds to take off. That's down from 17 minutes last year. Police in Swansea say they'll continue cracking down on illegal off-road bikes after seizing 16 before the bank holiday. Officers say it'll make a real difference to communities dealing with any problems caused by them. And the American star Matthew Rhys is going to play former Sunday Times editor Sir Harry Evans in a new drama. It'll follow the investigative team who broke some of the biggest stories in UK history, including the thalidomide scandal.
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12: Staying cloudy for the rest of the day, but should be dry for the most part. Highs of 16 degrees Celsius. That's the latest. I'm Liam Arrowsmith.
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17: Hello, good morning. It's a little after 11 o'clock. I'm Mark Franklin. This is Nation Radio Wales playing George Benson and Give Me the Night.

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If you've not heard the new song from Blue yet, have a listen to this, written by Robbie Williams. We like this. It's called Flash.

0: 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There's Kim Wilde's You Keep Me Hanging On.
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Welcome to Nation Radio Wales. Tom in Bridgend has been on. He says The Office is like a zombie film today. No one has recovered from the bank holiday weekend. Can you please give a shout to the marketing team who are pretending to work? Consider that done, Tom. And thank you for having Nation on today. Here's Mimi Webb, and this is Ghost of You.

0: This is Nation Radio Wales, soundtracking your Tuesday morning. Hello, Rodri in Llanelli. He says, back to reality today. Can you give a shout out to the lads at the depot? We're all running on leftover Easter eggs. I love that. Allard in Haverford West, morning. He says, missing the barbecue weather from yesterday already. Can you play something upbeat for my partner, Beth, who's currently stuck doing really boring paperwork? Hello, Beth. I will get something on for you in just a couple of minutes. In fact, it'll be an early noughties tune from Mary Mary. Remember Shackles? Yeah, I'll play that for you.
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9: Welcome back to Costa Coffee's Iced Coffee Forecast. Here to update you on the week ahead. Today, there'll be unexpected adventures moving in from the east, with high chances of bumping into friends and conversations that go on longer than planned. Later this week, expect a refreshing iced coffee, made for picnics with picky bits and nowhere to be until 6. Because whatever the weather, with a Costa iced coffee made with heart in hand, the summer moments we love last. Costa iced coffee, made for summer.
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0: such a catchy tune. It's from Niall Horan. That is Dinner Party, playing on Nation Radio Wales. It's almost 12. News headlines on the way, and then we cruise into Tuesday lunchtime with an hour of 80s tunes as we team up with Nation 80s, and we present to you the Nation 80s Takeover.
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4: 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Because whatever the weather, with a Costa iced coffee made with heart in hand, the summer moments we love last. 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
10: The top stories this hour. There's increasing uncertainty about whether the ceasefire between Iran and the US is still in place. Tehran says it's fired on an American warship in the Strait of Hormuz, while the US claims to have targeted 7 Iranian vessels. We've been speaking to Housing Secretary Steve Reid this morning about the UK government's stance on the conflict.
11: Prime Minister was right to keep us out of that war. He's leading international efforts to de-escalate the situation in the Middle East, and we're working with our allies, notably the President of France and our allies in the Gulf, to make sure that the Strait of Hormuz can remain open.
10: We're talking about access to walking routes across South Wales as disabled people tell us they feel locked out of the countryside. New figures say half of paths are overgrown and blocked, and two-thirds of us want access to be improved. Bethany Handley uses a wheelchair but says that shouldn't stop her from enjoying the outdoors.
12: I grew up hiking and surfing in Porthcawl and climbing. I was super active and outdoorsy. And then when I became a wheelchair user, I found I was suddenly shut out from so many of these spaces. And I had to completely learn from scratch how I could move through these landscapes again.
10: The trial of two men accused of murdering disgraced Welsh singer Ian Watkins has been delayed by a day. The former Lost Prophets member was serving a 29-year sentence for child sex offences when he died in an alleged attack at HMP Wakefield last October. Figures suggest delays at Cardiff airports have improved over the last 12 months. Passengers typically waited an extra 40 minutes and 54 seconds to take off. According to stats from the Civil Aviation Authority, that's down from 70 minutes last year. Police in Swansea are promising a continued crackdown on nuisance off-road bikes after seizing 16 in a special operation. Officers say it'll make a real difference to communities. And Wales is the only part of Great Britain to see an increase in the number of pubs opening. England and Scotland saw around 2 a day close in the first quarter of this year.
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10: Staying cloudy for the rest of the day, but should be dry for the most part. Highs of 16 degrees Celsius. That's the latest. I'm Liam Arrowsmith.
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14: Hello, I'm Mark Franklin. Just after 12, we start today's Nation 80s Takeover with a song chosen by Owain in Bangor. Thanks for your message. Here's Laura Brown.

playing Danny Wilson and Mary's Prayer on Nation Radio Wales for Jess in Swansea, who wanted to hear that. She says, back at the desk, zero motivation. Hope your afternoon picks up, Jess. Hello to Daff in Carmarthen. Hello, thanks for your WhatsApp. Says, can you please play Madonna and Dress You Up? No problem at all. Enjoy. This is Nation Radio.

0: Lauren in Cardiff says, I've got Nation Radio Wales on very loud today. It's getting me through Tuesday. Can you say hi to my sister Amy and play Private Dancer by Tina Turner, please? It's one of her faves. There you are. Hope that was enjoyable for you. I'm Mark Franklin, Gethin in Rhyl. I'll get your Lionel Richie song on in just a couple of minutes. Nation
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Thank you, Reese in Aberdare, for choosing Talk Talk and It's My Life. He says, missing the bank holiday weekend like you wouldn't believe. Oh, I would. I really would, Reese. And hello to Millie and Barry, who wants to hear this from Hazel Dean. It's Who's Leaving Who on Nation.

0: Callum in Splott in Cardiff wanted to hear When Doves Cry by Prince on today's Nation 80s Takeover here on Nation Radio Wales. Thank you for your WhatsApp, Callum. Hello, Harry in Newport. I'm going to get on your song choice in a second, which is going to sound so good this lunchtime. It is Rush Hour by Jane Wiedlin. Nation
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0: be another Nation 80s takeover on Nation Radio Wales tomorrow lunchtime between 12 and 1. Thank you for all your messages today. I much appreciate them. I'm Mark Franklin. Have a great rest of your Tuesday. Up next, news headlines for 1, and then Tony Shepherd is back. He has hits to play soon from Wet Wet Wet and Jess Glynn. Nation
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5: The top stories this hour. The Prime Minister's promised new laws will be rushed through Parliament to deal with what he calls the crisis of anti-Semitism. Sir Keir Starmer's held a Downing Street summit with education, business and faith leaders to develop a unified response. The PM says he'll fight for British values.
6: It's not enough to simply say we stand with Jewish communities.
7: Of course we do, but we must show it and act it.
6: And responsibility lies with each and every one of us. It is about the kind of country that we all want to live in.
5: The trial of two inmates accused of murdering disgraced Welsh singer Ian Watkins has been delayed by a day. The former Lost Prophets frontman died after an alleged attack last October at HMP Wakefield, where he was serving a 29-year sentence for child sexual offences. Wheelchair users are telling us Wales's country paths are completely inaccessible in places. New stats suggest over two-thirds of us want the countryside to be usable for everyone, but charities say over half of Welsh paths are overgrown or blocked. Bethany Handley's a disability activist from Monmouth and uses a wheelchair. She explains why she feels shut out of the countryside.
8: The biggest barriers that we have in the countryside are barriers that we have created. It's not mud or sand, it's kissing gates and stiles that shut so many people out. Not just disabled people, older people, young children, families.
5: Wales has bucked the UK trend on pub closures. It's the only area where the total number has actually risen over the first 3 months of the year. Around two pubs are shutting every day across the UK as a whole. Police in Swansea say they'll continue cracking down on illegal off-road bikes after seizing 16 of them before the bank holiday. Officers say it'll make a real difference to communities dealing with any problems caused by them. And just weeks after announcing a comeback tour, Pussycat Dolls have shelved their planned US shows. They're blaming weak ticket sales, but UK dates are still going ahead.
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5: Mostly cloudy, though the odd bright spell breaking through at times. Dry with highs of 16 degrees Celsius. That's the latest. I'm Gavin Rutter. Nation
10: Radio. Thanks for that. More great 80s from midday tomorrow on our 80s takeover when that returns. And hello, Tony Shepherd here with you. Let's get more great tunes on now. Just like this from Jess Glynn. I can't.

disco classic from Sister Sledge. It's Thinking of You on Nation Radio. You can safely leave us on through your day if you're working. The time will just fly by with this great mix of music. It is the best variety of hits, in fact, right here. This is a great one from Sam Fender and Olivia Dean. This is Rain Me In, Nation Radio.

0: Hope you had a great bank holiday weekend. Welcome back to normality. I'm Tony Shepherd here. 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
1: Sam Smith and Stay With Me on Nation Radio. World Hand Hygiene Day today. Do you know, so many people seem to have forgotten the pandemic even existed, stopped washing their hands. I still do it for a good, 30 seconds? Don't you have to sing Happy Birthday twice or something like that? People still do look at me as if I'm slightly crazy. Or maybe genuinely, if it is their birthday, they're surprised that I know. Also, it's Revenge of the 5th, the day, of course, following yesterday. May the 4th, may the 4th be with you. I wonder, there's going to be so many Star Wars puns that we have, throughout the rest of this month. They will come to me. Leave it with me. Here's Miley. I'll get back to you.
2: We were

0: Thanks for having us on this afternoon. This is the home of Angela Jay at breakfast. The best variety of hits through the day and getting you home with Lee Jones on Drive Time across Wales.
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0: Bruno Mars, I Just Might, playing here on Nation Radio. A catchy tune, love it. Right, let's get you up to date with your headlines for 2 o'clock. And then we've got a fine selection of 90s tunes for you as we team up with our great colleagues over on Nation 90s. 30 minutes of 90s classics on the way next at Nation. Nation
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4: The top stories this hour, we're hearing how Wales's cold and damp homes could be putting the health of hundreds of thousands of people at serious risk. Research by Asthma Cymru has found damp housing's dangerous for those with lung conditions and could lead to severe attacks. Bec Miller, who's from the charity, says it's vital the next Welsh Government brings in new rules to protect people.
5: We need to see more protection from people, particularly in the private rented sector, as well as in social housing, that when damp and mould do arise, that they are fixed and dealt with really quickly. And we also need to see better insulation, better quality housing, so those problems don't arise in the first place.
4: Sir Keir Starmer's promising to rush through new legislation to tackle anti-Semitism in the UK. The Prime Minister's met Jewish community leaders in Downing Street, calling the situation a crisis. The government's announced £1 million in extra funding for community groups. Toby Green from the Board of Deputies of British Jews outlines what action he'd like to see.
6: Quickly prosecute those who are engaging in criminal anti-Semitic incitement, but also we are calling on society in general and the government to stand next to the Jewish community and to celebrate Jewish life.
4: A motorcyclist has died following a collision in South Wales. Paramedics were unable to save the 44-year-old man after the crash on the A472 Havardrennes yesterday afternoon. Police say his family has been informed. The trial of two men accused of murdering disgraced Welsh singer Ian Watkins has been delayed by a day. The former Lost Prophets frontman was serving a 29-year sentence for child sex offences when he died following an alleged attack at HMP Wakefield last October. Police in Swansea are promising a continued crackdown on nuisance off-road bikes after seizing 16 in a special operation. Officers say it'll make a real difference to communities who faced problems caused by illegal vehicles. And Wales is the only part of Great Britain to see an increase in the number of pubs opening. England and Scotland saw around 2 a day close in the first quarter of this year.
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4: Mostly cloudy, though the odd bright spell breaking through at times. Dry with highs of 16 degrees Celsius. That's the latest. I'm Gavin Rutter.
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8: Afternoon, this is my favourite bit of the afternoon. 30 minutes of 90s classics here on Nation Radio. REM to play you in just a moment, and this kicked it all off for Chris.

Nation Radio, back to the 90s. There were some people thinking a collaboration between Vic Reeves and the famous band The Wonder Stuff would never work, but boy, did it. They got to number one, in fact, with this, It's Dizzy, on Nation's Back to the 90s.

0: get some work done, please. They're doing far too much singing in the office, apparently, by the sounds of things, which is no problem with me. You ignore them and you just carry on and sing these out loud. In fact, I've got a very catchy sing-along tune from Natalie Imbruglia just moments away, and a great feel-good track from the 90s that I've not heard for ages. I think you'll like it. Nation Radio.
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Love it. The Pasadenas, I'm Doing Fine Now, rounding off our 90s selection for this afternoon. More 90s from 2 tomorrow. And don't forget, Nation 90s is the home of the best in 90s. 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Alex Warren here. This was his huge track called Ordinary. They say...

0: there's more chances to win this Mega May. 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

0: Tuesday afternoon, playing right across Wales. This is Nation Radio. Got to say hi to Maz, who's got us on listening in Cardiff this afternoon. Want a little shout out for Katie. Thanks for getting in touch. Glad you're enjoying the music here. And I have your 90s request to play for you after 2 o'clock here at Nation Radio. Right, stick around. We've got more of the best variety of hits playing here. And if you've got a smart speaker, why not ask it to play Nation Radio Wales and keep us on throughout the rest of your afternoon.
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0: the life and soul of any party. It's Lizzo and To Be Loved on Nation Radio. Tony Shepherd with you. Let's get you up to date with the headlines that you need to know for 3 o'clock. 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
3: The top stories this hour. The Prime Minister's promised new laws will be rushed through Parliament to deal with what he calls the crisis of anti-Semitism. Sir Keir Starmer held a Downing Street summit earlier with education, business and faith leaders to develop a unified response. The PM says he'll fight for British values.
4: It's not enough to simply say we stand with Jewish communities. Of course we do, but we must show it and act it. And responsibility lies with each and every one of us. It is about the kind of country that we all want to live in.
3: A man's died in a collision involving a motorbike in Caerphilly County. A 44-year-old rider was pronounced dead following the crash on the A472 Haverdrennis yesterday afternoon. Witnesses are being urged to come forward. It's claimed cold and damp homes in Wales are damaging hundreds of thousands of people's health. Asthma Cymru, who've carried out new research, say damp housing's dangerous to those with lung conditions and can lead to severe attacks. Beck Miller from the charity wants the next Welsh Government to bring in stricter housing regulations.
5: To ensure that people in the private rented sector have the same rights as those in social housing. And we are also calling for them to ensure that people can afford to heat their homes to prevent damp mould.
3: The trial of two inmates accused of murdering disgraced Welsh singer Ian Watkins has been delayed by a day. The former Lost Prophets frontman died after an alleged attack last October at HMP Wakefield, where he was serving a 29-year sentence for child sexual offences. A new direct train service between Carmarthen and London Paddington could launch as early as December next year. The Lumo service would be a direct competitor to existing operator GWR and include stops at Llanelli, Gowerton and Cardiff. Five new trains have been ordered for the route. And just weeks after announcing a comeback tour, Pussycat Dolls have shelved their planned US shows. They're blaming weak ticket sales, but UK dates are still going ahead.
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3: Mostly cloudy, though the odd bright spell breaking through at times. Dry with highs of 16 degrees Celsius. That's the latest. I'm Gavin Rodson.
6: Good afternoon. Lovely to be with you here. Tony Shepherd with you with more of the best variety of hits. It's a one-hit wonder from the 90s right after this from Bananarama.

car, at work, at home, maybe out and about with that Nation Player app. Lovely to be with you. Tony Shepherd here with Duran Duran, New Moon on Monday. Feeling a bit like a Monday, it has to be said, for those of us back at work today after the bank holiday weekend. I say us, well, I was here yesterday. Maybe you were as well. Somba here, this is the brilliant Home Wrecker.

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0: Pink Sunshine on Nation Radio, fitting into the category Whatever Happened To... Well, they did split up in 1990, got back together in 2008, back till 2010, which saw Vix and Maggie return, and then in 2015, new members of the group. So there you go, if you were ever wondering whatever happened to Fuzzbox, now you know. Latest travel news in just the mo for you, and then we've got a Blondie classic.
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10: M4 moving well in both directions on traffic. Wales cameras. We are seeing slow traffic though out of Cardiff for the A4232 out towards junction 33 of the M4 at Cardiff West. Slow in Newport for the A48 Southern Distributor Road at the Corporation Road. Traffic lights. Also stop start out of Cardiff for Southern Way and Rover Way towards the Llaneddon Interchange. And we're seeing queuing traffic on approaches towards Culverhouse Cross, especially slow northbound travelling through Wenvoe on Port Road. That's the latest. I'm Simon Field.
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19: The top stories this hour, we're hearing how Wales's cold and damp homes could be putting the health of hundreds of thousands of people at risk. New research has been carried out by Asthma Cymru and it's warning of the risks, particularly to those with lung conditions. The charity's Beck Miller tells us how dangerous damp can be.
20: We are concerned about damp and mould in homes because it can have a really negative effect on lung conditions.

0: conditions, it can cause asthma attacks and flare-ups, and people have other lung conditions such as COPD.
1: Four activists have been found guilty of smashing their way into an Israeli-based defence firm site in Bristol and causing around £1 million worth of damage. Members of Palestine Action used a prison van to ram into Elbit Systems in August 2024. The Prime Minister's promised new legislation will be rushed through Parliament to tackle anti-Semitism. Sir Keir Starmer welcomed business, faith and policing leaders to Downing Street earlier to develop a unified response to what he calls a crisis. The government's announced Jewish community groups will get £1 million in additional security funding. Toby Green from the Board of Deputies of British Jews outlines what action he'd like to see.
2: Quickly prosecute those who are engaging in criminal anti-Semitic incitement, but also, we are calling on society in general and the government to stand next to the Jewish community and to celebrate Jewish life.
1: A motorcyclist has died following a collision in South Wales. Paramedics were unable to save the 44-year-old man after the crash on the A472 at Hafod-Drynnes yesterday afternoon. By the end of next year, train passengers in South Wales could have a choice of train operators when heading to the capital. Lumo's planning to launch services between Carmarthen and London Paddington in December 2027. And the women's tennis world number one, Aryna Sabalenka, has suggested the sport's biggest stars could boycott future Grand Slam events. A group of 20 leading players have expressed deep disappointment at the prize money on offer at the French Open later this month.
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1: Sunny spells this evening, then a cloudy start tomorrow with the odd shower. Highs of 14 degrees. That's the latest. I'm Gavin Rutton.
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5: Right, just gone 4 o'clock. Let's get on with it then, shall we? Across Wales, it's Lee here. Back to reality after that long bank holiday weekend. Swing at Sister on the way after Big Mountain.

Swing Out Sister, Nation Radio Wales, it's Lee here. Ironic, really, isn't it? It's back to it for Tuesday. Yeah, nice short week. However, the weather in my little part of Wales today, better today than it was over the bank holiday weekend. Fewer showers around today. Look at that. Anyway, hope you're doing well this afternoon. Thank you for getting us on, of course. I'll do something from Eurythmics and Aretha Franklin on the way for you very soon. First of all, though, let's do some rain.

0: sisters are doing it for themselves. Eurythmics, Aretha Franklin, Nation Radio Wales. And listen, if you love the 80s, then another Franklin, Mark Franklin, he's your man. Midday, he's got the 80s takeover weekdays right here on Nation Radio. Good to have you with us this afternoon, though. Back on it for the Mondayest feeling Tuesday ever. Although, you know, as I keep saying, nice short week today. We're all right. We're going to get through this together. I'll do some Cher, who was at the Met Gala just the other day, in all fairness to her, looking like she could turn back time, to be fair. I'll do something from her coming up after Lewis Capaldi on Nation.
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21: Well, traffic seems to be coping fairly well so far this afternoon on the M4. The northbound A4042 at Cwmbranlow queuing just before the 4051 at the New Inn roundabout. Elsewhere in Rhondycannon and Taff, the A473 just to the southeast of Pontypridd queuing between Tonteague and the A470 at the Upper Boat interchange. Westbound A48 Western Avenue in Cardiff, that's looking slow between the Gabalva interchange and the Llandaff lights. And in Carmarthenshire, to the eastbound A48, slow between Llanfairpwll and Porthoree. That's the latest.
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It's Nation Cher, Believe. I tell you, she was looking amazing, to be fair, at the Met Gala. I mean, I can't remember how old Cher is now, but she was kind of dressed in that black lacy turn back time outfit she used to wear back in the 80s. And yeah, no doubt, you know, going out, raising a bit of money for the charity as well, I'm sure, if that's what it's all about. I've no idea. I just check out the pictures the next day. Right, Steve Winwood's Higher Love is on the way on Nation for you soon. Right now, a song all about a funeral from George Ezra. Green, Green Grass on Nation.

0: Love it. Steve Winwood's Higher Love on Nation Radio across Wales, on FM, on DAB, on your smart speaker, and on the Nation Player app, which you can download for free right now, by the way. Come on, get yourself involved in this as well. Make me a
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0: This is Nation Radio. Thank you for getting us on this afternoon. It's Lee here, and yes, incredible money could be yours tomorrow. Get yourself in that place, in that draw now for Wednesday. You could be a Wednesday winner on Make Me a Winner. 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
22: Traffic still looking okay on the M4 so far this afternoon, but the northbound A4042 at Cumbrand busier than normal up towards the New Inn roundabout. Also got the usual congestion on the northbound side of the A470 from junction 32 of the M4 at Coryton through towards Nangaru. In Cardiff, the westbound A48 Western Avenue slow between the Gabalva interchange and Llandaff flights. Also queuing outbound on Southern Way and Roverway towards the Llaneddon interchange, and the eastbound A48 in Carmarthenshire slow between Llanfairpwll and Porthcawl. That's the latest.
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21: The top stories this hour. We're hearing how Wales's cold and damp homes could be putting the health of hundreds of thousands of people at serious risk. Research has been carried out by Asthma Cymru, who say damp housing can be dangerous to those with lung conditions and can lead to severe attacks. Bec Miller is from the charity. She says it's vital the next Welsh Government brings in new rules to protect people.
22: We need to see more protection from people, particularly in the private rented sector, as well as in social housing, that when damp and mould do arise, that they are fixed and dealt with really quickly. And we also need to see better insulation, better quality housing, so those problems don't arise in the first place.
21: America says a dome of US air defences is covering the Strait of Hormuz in what it calls a temporary humanitarian gesture to get stuck ships moving. Defence Secretary Pete Hegseth says responsibility for the key trading route impacted by the Iran war will soon be passed back to US allies. Speaking alongside some young

0: children in the White House, Donald Trump called Iranian leaders lunatics.
1: We would have had an Iran with a nuclear weapon, and maybe we wouldn't all be here right now. I can tell you the Middle East would have been gone, Israel would have been gone, and they would have trained their sights on Europe first and then us, because they're sick people.
0: The man's died in a motorbike collision in Caerphilly County. A 44-year-old rider was pronounced dead following the crash on the A472 at Havadrunis yesterday afternoon. Nissan has announced it's to cut 10% of its European workforce. It's not yet known if that'll affect jobs in the UK. The carmaker has confirmed two production lines at its factory in Sunderland will be merged. And a new direct train service between Carmarthen and London Paddington could launch as early as December next year. The Lumo service would be a direct competitor to existing operator GWR and include stops at Llanelli, Gowerton and Cardiff.
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0: Sunny spells this evening, then a cloudy start tomorrow with the odd shower. Highs of 14 degrees. That's the latest. I'm Gavin Rutton.
4: Across Wales, good afternoon, it's Lee. I'll get music on for the man who's been releasing music for about 26 years. You'll have a shock when I tell you who it is. He's on after NXS. Nation.

He's been doing it a long time now, hasn't he? At least 26 years. Craig David, 7 days. Nation Radio Wales, I'm Lee. Cheers for choosing us on your journey, wherever you're off to across Wales today. Listen, they went on sale this morning on the pre-sale. I know because I say it this morning, midday. I spent a fair chunk of my afternoon today on one of these ticket selling sites to get tickets for Daughter Number One. Absolutely desperate to go and see Olivia Rodrigo. So they went on sale on the pre-sale today. They're on proper sale, I think, Thursday. But we got them anyway, so she's pleased. And my credit card is maxed. But anyway, this is new on Nation from Olivia Rodrigo. Drop Dead.

0: Alison Moyet, Invisible. Hope you're having a great afternoon today. Back on it for Tuesday, into your normal routine maybe if you're at work or been at work or got a late shift coming up tonight. I made a little promise to myself now that we're in May, well and truly in May, now that the bank holiday's done, to go to the gym every day for the rest of May. Have you made any promises to yourself? It's not a New Year's resolution, it's just a promise. Have you promised to get involved in our latest competition? Make me a winner! Mega May. With Nation Player. This is Nation Radio. Thank you for getting us on this afternoon. It's Lee here, and yes, incredible money could be yours tomorrow. Get yourself in that place, in that draw now for Wednesday. You could be a Wednesday winner on Make Me a Winner. Yes, a quarter of £1 million. 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The lines close 5 p.m. tomorrow, yes, on a Wednesday. Get yourself involved. One person will win a quarter of £1 million. Answer that call, the cash will be yours. Come on, text play to 65115. Good luck. Make me a winner. 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
22: 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Travel.
23: Westbound M4 not looking too bad near Newport towards the Bringlass Tunnels, but slow on the westbound side around Junction 43 at Llandarcy. In Monmouthshire, the A48 at Chepstow slow towards the High Beach roundabout, and the northbound A470 in Rhondda-Cynon looking slow between Junction 32 of the M4 at Corriton and Nantgarw. Queuing out of Cardiff on Southern Way and Rover Way towards the Llaneddon interchange, and also in Swansea at Gowton, traffic queuing on the A484 towards the Victoria Road roundabout. That's the latest.
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But Home of Breakfast, which is back here tomorrow morning, bright and early from 6. Fast Facts, The Ponderer, and The Bit We Love. I mean, we love it all, but the golden hour here from 9. Play along if you're going into the office at 9 o'clock or your workplace. Get your feet under the desk, switch the PC on, get the AirPods in, and just, take time out before you get into your day. Have a cup of tea and just get on with the golden hour. I mean, that is, you know, don't take that as advice from work. From me. It is Nation, it's Lee here. Cheers for choosing us. I'll do the man who we sadly lost at the back end of last year. Chris Rea is coming up after Lady Gaga.

0: Chris Rea, Let's Dance, Nation Radio Wales, and it's Lee here getting you through your Tuesday. Yeah, so good when you say it after work, isn't it? And you got one more day and it's Wednesday. Come on, halfway through the week tomorrow. Listen, today is the day that on this day in 2017, Anna Wintour is made a dame at Buckingham Palace. Quite ironic considering the new Devil Wears Prada movie has literally just come out the weekend. Michael Palin is 83 today, James Cracknell's 54. The legend who we played earlier on the show, Craig David, is 45. Henry Cavill is 43 today. Let's continue the tunes across Wales on Nation for you. Latest travel in a mo, by the way, but I'll do some Human League.
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9: Westbound A4232 at St Fagans partially blocked because of an obstruction on the road just before Culver House Cross. The queue's there back towards Leckwith at the moment. The northbound side of Port Road also looking slow between Wenvo and Culver House. Westbound A48 Western Avenue in Cardiff still slow between the Cabalva Interchange and the Llandaff Lights. The queuing outbound on Southern Way and Roverway towards the Llanedon Interchange. And it's slow coming out of Haverford West on Freeman's Way just down towards the Merlin. That's the latest.
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0: Alex Warren on Nation Fever Dream. It's good. We like him. Yeah, whenever you turn us on at the moment, you'll hear a bit of Alex Warren. He's always around. He's always on socials as well. He's getting extremely popular and a lot of people are loving his tunes and loving the vibe that he brings us from nowhere to this in pretty much a couple of years, to be fair. Listen, after six, news, weather and travel for Wales is all coming up for you. And in about an hour, we'll go into the happy hour for Tuesday. Not Monday, Tuesday. It makes even... Wait, well, I'm just going to say, it makes the happy hour even happier, doesn't it? You're expecting Monday, you get Tuesday. It's all good. Keep us on and get your shouts on the radio as well. More than happy to do that for you. Go to the Nation Radio Wales Facebook page. Share us, like us, DM us on there and I'll get a little mention on for you this week on the show.
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7: The top stories this hour, it's claimed cold and damp homes in Wales are damaging the health of hundreds of thousands of people. Asthma Cymru, who've carried out new research, say damp housing is dangerous to those with lung conditions and can lead to severe attacks. Beck Miller, who's from the charity, wants the next Welsh Government to bring in stricter housing regulations.
8: To ensure that people in the private rented sector have the same rights as those in social housing. And we are also calling for them to ensure that people can afford to heat their homes to prevent damp and mould.
7: Hate crimes against the Jewish community will be fast-tracked through the court. The Chief Prosecutor for England and Wales says it's in response to a rise in anti-Semitic attacks. Sir Keir Starmer hosted an emergency meeting in Downing Street this morning.
9: It's not enough to simply say we stand with Jewish communities. Of course we do, but we must show it and act it. And responsibility lies with each and every one of us.
7: Universities have been told to report how they address anti-Semitic incidents. Some campaign groups say measures like that aren't enough. Donald Trump says Iran should wave the white flag of surrender as his defense secretary claims a ceasefire's holding. The United Arab Emirates says it's defending against more Iranian strikes. A motorcyclist has died following a collision in South Wales. Paramedics were unable to save a 44-year-old man after the crash on the A472 Hafod-Drynis yesterday afternoon. Now, by the end of next year, train passengers in South Wales could have a choice of

0: train operators when heading to London. Lumo is planning to launch services between Carmarthen and London Paddington in December 2027, with stops in Llanelli, Gowerton, Cardiff and Newport. The operator would be in direct competition with GWR. And women's tennis world number one Arina Sabalenka has suggested the sport's biggest stars could boycott future Grand Slam events. A group of 20 leading players have expressed deep disappointment at the prize money on offer at the French Open later this month.
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0: Sunny spells this evening, then a cloudy start tomorrow with the odd shower. Highs of 14 degrees. That's the latest. I'm Gavin Rutton.
3: Hey, look at that. It's already Tuesday evening almost. Let's get the tunes on across Wales for you. Earth, Wind & Fire is coming up after a reminder from Kylie.

Oh yeah, come on, we are vibing on Nation Radio, getting you through your Tuesday across Wales. Earth, Wind and Fire, Let's Groove. Lee here. Before that, Kylie, Better the Devil, you know, who randomly popped up on TikTok the other day, or a clip of Kylie, I should say, popped up on TikTok. I'd forgotten. It was a clip of her in Neighbours having a chat to Harold. She was dressed in some sort of Playboy bunny outfit. I'd forgotten that she was even in Neighbours back in the day, but of course she was. Charlene, it's where it all started, isn't it? Lip Sync is on the way for you soon. This is Lonely Young Nation. You know.

0: 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Come on, Tuesday, drag yourself through and get yourself involved in this.
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0: This is Nation Radio. Thank you for getting us on this afternoon. It's Lee here, and yes, incredible money could be yours tomorrow. Get yourself in that place, in that draw now for Wednesday. You could be a Wednesday winner on Make Me a Winner. 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
12: Still looking very, very slow on the westbound A4232 at St Fagans. It's partially blocked because of an obstruction on the road just before Culver House Cross. They're queuing back towards Leckwith. And the northbound A4050 Port Road still looking slow. Wenvoat to Culver House Cross as well. Queuing out of Cardiff on Southern Way and Rover Way down towards the Llaneddon Interchange. Still looking busy on the eastbound A48 in Carmarthenshire. Just heading between Llanfairpwll and Porthcawl. Just going through the roadworks there. That's the latest.
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Go West, King of Wishful Thinking, Nation Radio. Thank you for choosing us this evening. Whatever your plans are, keep us on for the happy hour after 7 o'clock tonight. Lot of people still talking about the Met Gala on socials today. The Met Gala, basically where celebrities dress up for, I think it's a charity event, but mainly to show off some of the best designs and best designers and outrageous designs in designers as well. Top of the list, Kim Kardashian has been talked about a lot. Maybe you'll have a little search and a little Google when you get to put your feet up later on. Maybe after the gym if you're off there. George Harrison is coming up on Nation after Taylor.

0: George Harrison, Nation Radio Wales. What do you need to know then for today? The cost of a pint has hit £10 for the first time, by the way. Thankfully, nowhere near us in Wales. I mean, I'm sure there are some places where it has hit £10 in Wales. Drink responsibly. But in London, mainly, a lot of places in London, £11 in some places. Paddington Bear, the statue, has been stolen again just days after it was reinstalled following vandalism. I don't know if you saw the clips on, well, all over the place, pretty much. It's in Southampton, and, you know, lots of people were sharing the, it being stolen or him being stolen, and he's gone again. Yeah, it was October 2024 when it was first unveiled, remember? And then, yeah, there for the new movie, Paddington in Peru, and gone again. That is what you need to know. Not a lot else going on apart from if you're selling your home, get rid of gnomes. That's an article today that out there as well. Remove the gnomes from your front garden. It puts people off if you're selling up. Latest travel is coming up for Wales in a minute. I'll do some Keala and the greatest showman on Nation.
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25: Still some slow traffic on the westbound side of the A4232 near Cardiff, just heading up towards Culverhouse Cross because of an earlier obstruction on the road. And busy to northbound on the 4050 Port Road, just north of Barry from Wenvo towards Culverhouse Cross. Elsewhere, the M4 moving fairly well. In Cardiff, it's slow westbound on the A48 Western Avenue between the Cabalva Interchange and Llandaff Lights, and still queuing in Carmarthenshire for the eastbound A48 between Llanfairpwll and Porthor Reed. That's the latest.
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0: Niall Smith, Niall Horan, Nation Radio Wales. It's not a direction, I'm not telling you what to do, but you should, of course, drive safe. Keep us on tonight after 7 o'clock. In minutes from now, we're going to go in with the happy hour. Not for Monday. Little reminder for you in case you've gotten. Yeah, it's even happier now that you know it's Tuesday. Tuesday's happy hour with a load of your shouts coming up across Wales next on Nation.
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12: The top stories this hour. Prosecutors in England and Wales have been told to fast-track hate crimes after a rise in anti-Semitic attacks. Sir Keir Starmer held a meeting in Downing Street this morning where he's told universities to report how they're addressing incidents. Campaigners think much of what was announced should have been happening anyway and want ministers to go further. Tory leader Kemi Badenoch wants pro-Palestine marches banned.
13: I still believe in free speech, but free speech has always had limits where you can't shout fire in a crowd. Theatre, you can't defame or libel people, and you should not incite violence towards any group of people. What we're seeing with those marches is that they've become an area where the normalisation of Jew hatred is taking place.
12: We're hearing how Wales's cold and damp homes could be putting the health of hundreds of thousands of people at serious risk. Research has been carried out by Asthma Cymru. They say damp housing's dangerous to those with lung conditions and could lead to severe attacks. Beck Miller is from the charity. She says it's vital the next Welsh Government brings in new rules to protect people.
14: We need to see more protection from people, particularly in the private rented sector, as well as in social housing, that when damp and mould do arise, that they are fixed and dealt with really quickly.
12: America says a dome of US air defences is covering the Strait of Hormuz in what it calls a temporary humanitarian gesture to get stuck ships moving. Defence Secretary Pete Hegseth says responsibility for the key trading route impacted by the Iran war will soon be passed back to US allies. A man's died in a motorbike collision in Caerphilly County. A 44-year-old man was pronounced dead following the crash on the A472 at Hafod-Dronis yesterday afternoon. Witnesses are being urged to come forward. And a new direct train service between Carmarthen and London Paddington could launch as early as December next year. The Lumo service would be a direct competitor to existing operator GWR and include stops at Llanelli, Gowerton and Cardiff.
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2: Sunny spells this evening, then a cloudy start tomorrow with the odd shower. Highs of 14 degrees. That's the latest. I'm Gavin Rutton.
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4: Just gone 7 o'clock and it is Tuesday's happy hour across Wales. Phil Collins is on the way. We'll use some Ace of Base from the 90s as well, but let's start right now, the happy hour with The Boss.

CC Studio, Phil Collins, Nation Radio Wales, and it's Lee here with the happy hour for Tuesday. I hope it's been a good Tuesday, or did it feel like Monday 2.0? Whatever the case is, let's get those happy tunes on to round off your day. If you've had a tough one, a good one, or you just fancy listening to the tunes and chilling out, I've got them on for you. Madonna's coming up after Ollie, Flo Rida, Nation. You're in trouble.

0: Material Girl, Madonna, Nation Radio Wales. Let's get some of your shout-outs on the radio this week, by the way. Find us on the Nation Radio Wales Facebook page, on my socials as well. And DM me, let me know what you're doing for the happy hour. Where are you normally? Are you at work? Are you at home with the family? What's the plan? Are you at the gym normally at this time of the day? Rachel is in Cardiff right now. First proper dinner back after the weekend. First proper over the stove and the pots and pans. It's never that bad, is it? It's never. It's just an air fryer. Good luck, Rachel. Thank you for your message. Get involved in this. Make me a winner.
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0: 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Thank you for getting us on this afternoon. It's Lee here, and yes, incredible money could be yours tomorrow. Get yourself in that place, in that draw now for Wednesday. You could be a Wednesday winner on Make Me a Winner. 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

Pacey and the Sunshine Band, Nation Radio. This is the happy hour. Come on, Tuesday. You're expecting a Monday. But yeah, nice short week this week. It's all good, isn't it? Not even I'm in the, oh, it's Monday mode. Come on, it's all good. Leanne in Bridgend, uniforms out again, back into the swing of it. Ready for tomorrow morning, of course. Thomas in Wrexham. Homework is done just about. That is a definite result. Let's get this on for you.

0: Well, do you know what? If it's 90s you love, they don't come any bigger, better and bolder than the Boo Radleys on Nation Radio's Happy Hour. Lee here across Wales this evening till 8 tonight, and Roberto will be on the way. And if you do love a taste of the 90s, he's got the 90s at 9 on the way for you right here. Get ready for that. We continue the tunes and a couple of your shouts on the show as well. If you're up for it, Rhys in Carmarthen, still on the road, heading home, first day back, hit hard. Listen, don't let it hit too hard. I've got some Ella Henderson and Matthew Wilder. They're all coming up.
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0: you know what? Sometimes nothing rounds off the day better than Bublé, of course. Anyway, get ready for Roberto. Next, across Wales, getting you set up for your Tuesday evening. The 80s at 8 is on Nation. 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
0: Here we go for your Tuesday that still feels like a Monday, right? It is 8 o'clock. I'm Roberto. Joe's end of beginning on the way after three big ones from the 80s, kicking off with Belinda Carlisle.

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Fleetwood Mac and their Big Love, taking care of 80s at 8 on Nation. If you head over to our app, Nation Player, right now, you can get more 80s songs with Nation 80s that plays the best variety of 80s hits. You can have a listen on your DAB radio and your smart speaker too. I'm Roberto. I've got a song on the way that had a huge boost from Fatboy Slim. If it wasn't for the remix of this song that he did in the 90s, I don't think it would have done much. It's a big uplifting tune as well. First though, Joe's End of Beginning on Nation.

0: And that is how we're going to do it all night long. Just the big tunes, the best variety of hits right here on Nation. There is Corner Shop's Brimful of Asher, Joe's End of Beginning as well. I'm Roberto. Good evening. Isn't it a lovely little feeling? Tuesday night, we've only done one day at work, and we're nearly at the middle of the week. You've got to love a bank holiday, right? I'll keep these big songs coming. The guy next who is super happy at his football team being promoted to the Premier League. You might have seen this over the weekend, actually. I've got the Bangles coming up as well. Nation
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There is The Police with Roxanne on Nation as we wrap up your Monday. No, that's wrong. It's Tuesday, isn't it? I've been doing it all day long. It's the bank holiday. It's confusing me. It's just after 8:30. I'm Roberto, clearly in need of a coffee or something. I've got the best variety of hits, a song on the way soon that Lily Allen covered for the John Lewis's Christmas advert, or years ago. First, though, Post Malone and Morgan Wallen. I had some help on Nation.

0: got something that's going to make you feel old, and I'm sorry. Could you name the year Lily Allen covered that for the John Lewis's Christmas adverts? 2013! I knew it was a while ago. I didn't think it was that long ago. Wow, where's that time gone? There is Keen, Summer Only We Know on Nation. It's 20 to 9. Lenny Kravitz going to bring some retro funky vibes to you. I want to say Monday night again. Tuesday night next. Sorry. And Gracie Abrams before 9. Right now, though. Make me a winner! Mega May. With Nation Player. We are giving you more chances than ever before to get your hands on life-changing cash throughout May. So just stick with us here on Nation. Yes, Mega May is on. And I think we should all take a leaf out of Jessica's book when it comes to this. Jessica was one of our recent winners on Make Me a Winner. And this was her philosophy on the game.
1: I thought I must just get it in, because if you don't do it, then you never have a chance.
0: This is so true. If you're not in it, you can't win it, can you? 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

0: Tracy Abrams, and that's so true as we wrap up your Tuesday on Nation. Yeah, finally got it right, not Monday. I'm Roberto, nearly nine, so we'll do 90s at nine next. Three massive ones from that decade, and I'm going to start it with a Backstreet Boys song that might take you back to your dating days when you were just a little bit young.
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0: I'm a society today, and get your forget-me-not badge. 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
8: Have you heard the new one by Blue? It was written by the one and only Robbie Williams. I'm going to get that on for you soon. First, though, let's dive into the '90s for three massive ones. Yeah, 90s at 9 time. And I got some Robbie Williams in here for you tonight as well, actually. A big song from him. First, though, this is the Backstreet Boys. Maybe taking you back to your dating days when you were just a little bit younger. Quit playing games in my heart. It's

Sisters with Voices. Yeah, SWV right here. Every time you hear it, you can't help but do the S, the double, the U, the V from the beginning, right? Or is that just me? It's just gone 9:10. That takes care of 90s at 9 tonight. And of course, if you want more 90s in your life, head over to Nation Player, our app, and check out Nation 90s. 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I've got the Pointer Sisters coming up in a bit. First though, big new one from Blue, written by Robbie Williams to celebrate their 25th anniversary. See what you think of it. This is Flowers on Nation.

0: There is the Pointer Sisters, Dare Me on Nation. Nearly 20 past nine for your Monday night. Monday night, I've done it again, I'm sorry. One day I'll get over it. It's Tuesday night. How was your bank holiday, by the way? It went by far too quickly, didn't it? Like, two days normally go quickly. 3 days you'd think would last a bit longer, but it didn't really feel like that. At least it's a short week now, and we've only got, what, 3 weeks to go until the next one? Bring that. I've got a guy on the way for you next who is apparently being suggested to perform at the Fury Joshua Fight Night show, which feels a bit strange when you hear who it is. I'll get them on next, and some Razor Light.
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I'll go for that. Nation for your Tuesday night. Hi, Maya Peters, loving the songs whilst planning the school summer fair. She's part of the PTA, hanging out with Jessica tonight. Got the wine flowing to help them get it done. They'll be here before you know it, won't they? Summer fairs. Wow, the year is just flying by. I've got the best variety of hits to keep you going tonight, whatever you're doing. We're heading back to the 70s next for some Stevie Wonder. And first up, Pink, Walk Me Home on Nation.

0: There is Stevie Wonder. Isn't she lovely on Nation? 20 to 10 for your Tuesday nights. Have you ever heard the saying, don't meet your idols? Because when you meet them, it's just so disappointing. I've got a couple of guys for you next who not only met their idol, decided to do a song with her as well. Seemed to work out okay for them. I've got Olivia Dean playing before 10 right now, though.
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0: We are giving you more chances than ever before to get your hands on life-changing cash throughout May. So just stick with us here on Nation. Yes, Mega May is on. And I think we should all take a leaf out of Jessica's book when it comes to this. Jessica was one of our recent winners on Make Me a Winner. And this was her philosophy on the game.
3: I thought I must just get it in, because if you don't do it, then you never have a chance.
0: This is so true. 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

0: This lady is on her biggest ever tour so far right now. Olivia Dean's Man I Need on Nation. If you've got tickets to go to the Art of Loving tour, you are set for an absolutely brilliant night. I've been reading some of the reviews from when she was playing the O2 over the weekend, and wow is all I'll say. She's on tour until like October sometime. I'm Roberto with you for a Tuesday night, nearly 10, so we'll do Noughties at 10 next. Three massive ones from that decade, starting off with The Trouser Snake. Yes, you know who it is.
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7: Everyone's talking about the new one from Teddy Swims at the moment. Have you heard it? It's a little bit different to his normal stuff, but still sounds epic. I'll get it on the way for you soon. First, though, let's do three big ones from the noughties. Yeah, I'm Roberto with the script coming up. Some Lily Allen with Smile, something uplifting for you on Tuesday night, nearly said Monday. First, Justin Timberlake. Oh,

ton amour. Did you know we've got a station that just plays the best variety of hits from the noughties? It's called Nation Noughties. Over on Nation Player right now, our app, you can find it and fill your boots with big noughties songs like that. There is a script and the man who can't be moved, taking care of noughties at 10. I've got Madonna on the way soon, after the big new one from Teddy Swims. Check this out, it's brilliant. Mr. Know-It-All on Nation.

0: Good evening to Isaac Murray. Roberto, I'd love a little night shift check-in this evening. It's my first one back after the bank holiday weekend. Don't really want to be here, and I'm very tired. Your songs are helping me through. I'm glad something's helping you through. Maybe a large coffee will do the job as well. There is Madonna's Open Your Heart playing for you on Nation. It's nearly 20 past 10. If you'd like a little night shift check-in, say hi through our Facebook page anytime. Just search for Nation. M People are on the way soon, and some Bob Marley. Nation
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Little night shift check-in, please, Roberto. Working in a commercial laundry this evening. Very big washing machines and dryers going full blast. We've got your songs up even louder to try and drown them out. Thank you for having us on, guys. Prince on the way for you soon. A song from him that was first played at a beauty pageant in America. Bit of a clue there as to what the song is. First up, Ariana Grande. We can't be friends. It's Nation.

0: There is Prince, the most beautiful girl in the world on Nation. 20 to 11 for your Tuesday night. The Queen of Disco plays for you next. If you're on your night shift, this song might give you a little bit of a boost, some extra energy. I've got Taylor Swift on the way before 11 as well. First, though. Make me a winner.
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0: We are giving you more chances than ever before to get your hands on life-changing cash throughout May. So just stick with us here on Nation. Yes, Mega May is on. And I think we should all take a leaf out of Jessica's book when it comes to this. Jessica was one of our recent winners on Make Me a Winner. And this was her philosophy on the game.
2: I thought I must just get it in, because if you don't do it, then you never have a chance.
0: This is so true. If you're not in it, you can't win it, can you? 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

0: Taylor Swift. Opalite takes care of things from me tonight. I'm Roberto. This is Nation. Thank you for keeping me company this evening. As ever, if you are on your night shift, good luck with it. Stick with us. We'll get you through because we're going to keep the tunes coming. The best variety of hits all night long. And if you are off to bed, well, sweet dreams. I'll catch you back here tomorrow evening from 8. Have yourself a good Wednesday.
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